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0: broken mirror. Architects on Hard Drive XL, where Godsmack and Wage War are going to be my guest later. I'm Lou Brutus. Along with doing the show each night and getting to interview rock stars, I also get to do some other kind of cool stuff. I'm an author as well as a photographer, and a bunch of bands have used my stuff, and National Geographic and Major League Baseball and a bunch of airlines. So I do know a little something about photography. And whenever I am asked, what's the secret to getting a good photo? Here is what I say. Take a million effing pictures. That will increase your odds of getting one really good one. That's the only one you show to people so they'll think you know what you're doing. That's it. That's the whole secret. Anyway, I've got a great It Came From The Web photography site in just a moment.
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9: PlayStation State of Play showcased a pretty hefty group of announcements, which included a brutally violent look at Wolverine, announcement of Until Dawn 2 and Control Resonant, the return of Ace Combat 8, and the grand announcement of God of War LaFey, which you will take control of Kratos' wife Faye and your buddy, a talking cube?
10: Ready doesn't even describe it!
9: Disney and Atari have announced the Toy Story Retro Roundup Collection, which will include every Toy Story game ever created in one package, spanning from Super Nintendo, Sega Genesis, Game Boy, and PlayStation. They're even throwing in a special game of A Bug's Life, because where else are you going to put it? Toy Story on Genesis was so difficult, I still have nightmares.
11: You are a sad, strange little man. 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
3: 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It's not a very wide genre, but it has some great films, including 2014's Nightcrawler. This stars Jake Gyllenhaal as a creepy sociopathic loner who sort of slides into the world of late night crime photography in Los Angeles. He works the graveyard shift, covering car crashes and violent crimes. It gets into the world of these crime photographers and the paparazzi and really what absolute scum they are. You'll hate Jake Gyllenhaal after all this is done. From 2014, Nightcrawler.
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0: rarely to be found touring over in Europe. That is a perfect circle. Phenomenal new song called Starless. As a matter of fact, a perfect circle is going to be our featured artist in the coming weeks here on the show, with my guest including both Maynard James Keenan and Billy Howerdell. Speaking of guests, thank you to Sully Erna for joining me tonight, talking about new studio music from Godsmack. I did have a chance to play When Legends Rise from their recently released Live at Mohegan Sun. The packaging for the record and the photography from that last show with the main lineup is incredible.
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Thank you to Cody Quizstad from this band joining me every night this week as featured artist, including Tomorrow Night, Wage War, Blindfold on Hard Drive XL.

0: Yes, the Soundgarden version is incredible, but you have not lived until you've heard that song, Rusty Cage, done by the late, great Johnny Cash. That'll do it for Hard Drive XL tonight. Looking ahead to tomorrow, Cody Quizstad of Wage War is back as my featured artist. I will also be chatting with Zoltan Bathory of Five Finger Death Punch. Plus, we will celebrate album anniversary releases from both Metallica and Drowning Pool. Until then, I'm Lou Brutus, leaving you with the words of writer Dr. Hunter S. Thompson. It'll be like a feeding frenzy and a long parade of cannibals.
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5: 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A covenant that split the skies over Berlin. A vow that captured Iwo Jima. A promise was made. 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A pact that dug in Da Nang. A contract that weathered Tet. 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

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I'm Tori, your AI DJ and smoke show. That was Lost Soul featuring John by The Who. 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

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I'm AI DJ Tori, always on time and never call in sick. 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

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Good morning, it's your fake DJ, Tori. That was Break Me Down by Tim Montana. Up next, here's Lit Up by Buck Cherry, Rock 108.

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What do you think I have in common with exotic dancers? 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

0: We are the NFHS. That stands for the National Federation of State High School Associations. 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

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I'm Tori, your AI DJ and smoke show. That was Becoming featuring Sully and Nuno by Billy Morrison. Up next, here's Cumbersome by 7 Mary 3 on Rock 108.

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1: 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From low birth weight to high mortality, poor performance has become so ordinary for these litters that producers often come to expect it. We will hear more from Dr. Brad Lawrence of Novus next.
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1: Dr. Brad Lawrence of Novus tells the Iowa Agribusiness Radio Network that it is well known that a gilt's first litter comes with numerous challenges.
3: The first litter of females is, with the replacement rates that we have today in our industry, every group that a producer farrows has somewhere, let's say, between 25 and 35% of that farrowing is gilt litters. And those gilt litter offspring typically have poorer performance, higher mortality rates as they then move on through the rest of their life.
1: He says the health and hardiness of a gilt's first litter traces back to the start of the gilt's own life.
3: Getting that first litter right starts all the way back when that gilt is born at her mom. So common practice today is not selecting low birth weight gilts to then go into the herd because it's been identified that they have a shorter sow productive lifetime.
1: Lawrence says that a gilt's nutrition program is vital to the potential of future litters of pigs.
3: We have a collaborator that we've worked with in another world area that looked at the importance of nutrition, of which trace mineral nutrition was a component, through the gilt development period. And one of the key interesting findings of that was having that better nutrition program actually resulted in the potential, keyword being potential, for her to have twice as many pigs.
1: You've been listening to Agribusiness Matters on the Iowa Agribusiness Radio Network.
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0: Bad Hair Friday with Warren kicking things off with Rock 108. Welcome aboard, Brian Marshall at 319-234-5369, where you can call or you can text that number. 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
3: Hey guys, it's the calendar. Oh God, it's National Donut Day. And Gingerbread Day. And Moonshine Day. Oh, this is getting better by the minute. It's also Sausage Roll Day and Veggie Burger Day. Meh. But, you know, all the
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3: 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It's Sorry I Was on a Boat Day. It's like calling in sick to work. When you're not. It's also Thank You Day, and gratitude is super important. Oh, no, wait. It's only in the United Kingdom. Phew, thought I was going to have to be grateful.
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0: It's either this or you hit the snooze button again. 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
1: 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Now, over 40 years ago, 500,000 of these were given out as high school graduation gifts. Now, almost none. So what are they? 319-234-5369. You can call or text in your guess for that. You can go to the Rock 108 Facebook page. Over 40 years ago, 500,000 of these were given out as high school graduation gifts. Now almost none. Paula's guest leading us off today. The tassels with the school colors on them as a gift. You're like, well, wait a minute. What, can I just keep that one that's on the cap? No? Okay. Makes sense. Nope, it's not the tassels with the school colors on it. Thank you, Paula. Joyce said, this is absolutely one of those things I went, wait, oh, I forgot about this. Savings bonds. Yeah, whatever happened to those? Oh, I can't. This isn't money now. This is money for later. I got to say, oh, thank you. I appreciate the savings bond that I can use in a decade or longer. Joyce, another great guess at 319-234-5369. It's not it here today, though. Over 40 years ago, 500,000 of these were given out as high school graduation gifts. Now, almost none. Why the answer by 735? Right now, the Foo Fighters.
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0: Pretty Reckless When I Wake Up on Rock 108. Waking up today, a little bit of rain in the forecast. We'll talk about that and some of the storms that are coming up here for tonight. KCRG TV9 First Alert Weather Forecast is coming up after this.
1: This is not headline news. Reusable water bottles are being banned from World Cup games. So expect to see fans passing out from more than just boredom. The United States Postal Service wants to raise the price of stamps to 82 cents. And 82 matches the age of the average person who still uses the mail. Vanilla Ice says he'll perform for anybody, including Vladimir Putin and Iran. Because option B is canvassing neighborhoods for bird scooters. And there's an action comedy coming out in August called Jason Statham Stole My Bike. Jason will play himself, and yet I still doubt he has the range to pull it off. This is not headline news on the Rock 108 Morning Show.
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1: The TV9 First Alert forecast: storms early this morning with some clearing, highs in the mid to lower 80s. It'll be warm and muggy. More storms likely tonight. Some of those could be strong to severe. We'll drop to the mid-60s. Saturday, partly cloudy, warm and muggy. Upper 80s with a slight chance of storms in the south. We'll drop to the upper 60s Saturday night. Sunday, storms likely and lower 80. From the TV9 First Alert Weather Lab, I'm Justin Roberts on the Rock 108 Morning Show.
0: 627 starting the day at 68 in eastern Iowa. Brainbuster. Over 40 years ago, 500,000 of these were given out as high school graduation gifts. Now, almost none. 319-234-5369. You can call or text in your guests. Rock 108 Facebook page. Looking at Cindy, Justin, Sam. Your guesses are coming up. This is Bush and Come Down on Rock 108.

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3: 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Over 40 years ago, 500,000 of these were given out as high school graduation gifts. Now, almost none. So what is it? 319-234-5369 or the Rock 108 Facebook page. Earlier guesses, tassels with the school colors and savings bonds. And it wasn't either of those. All right, Cindy, Cedar Rapids on the text line. She says, I graduated 42 years ago and I can't decide between class rings and precious moments figures. Really? Interesting. Before you graduate, yeah, with the little cap on. You know, now that I think of it, the one that has the little year on it, you know, congratulations, graduate. It's not precious moments figures. Sorry, Cindy. Justin Hicks and Alan thinking the same way and set a watch for graduation. Okay. Yeah, it wasn't anything a part of my growing up. 40 years ago, 500,000 of these were given out as high school graduation gifts. Now almost none. So it's not a watch. It's not the precious moments figurines. Sam Grumman said Dr. Seuss books. Ah, and that happened for my kiddo. She got one when she graduated from, what was it, preschool, kindergarten? But it wasn't a high school graduation gift. 319-234-5369. What do you think on this one? 500,000 of these were given out as high school graduation gifts over 40 years ago. Now almost none. We'll have the answer here in about an hour. It's the Brain Buster with the Rock 108 Morning Show.
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3: Seth Jarvis scored on a power play in overtime after Carolina erased a deficit in regulation, only to give up late tying goal. Carolina Hurricanes beat the Vegas Golden Knights 4-3 in Game 2 of the Stanley Cup Final. Game 3, tomorrow in Vegas. Now a guarantee that the series will return to Raleigh for Game 5 next week. Baseball, Pete Crow Armstrong had a bloop RBI single, capped a four-run ninth inning. Cubs beat the Athletics 7-6 last night and avoided a three-game series sweep. Royals over the Twins 8-6. Giants beat the Brewers 12-9, and the Orioles got the 8-2 win from the Red Sox. 2026 Belmont Stakes will be the 158th running of the event and is set to take place coming up tomorrow. Saratoga Racecourse. Renegade, who finished second at the Kentucky Derby after fading at the finish, is the 2-1 favorite. I'm looking at that golden tempo. 9-2 right now for the odds. Belmont Stakes running this weekend. Game 2 of the NBA Finals coming up tonight. Knicks lead the series 1-0 over the Spurs. 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They're hosting a big card show at the Doubletree in Cedar Rapids. That's on Sunday, June the 14th, 9 a.m. to 4 p.m. with free admission. You want to know more about this card show in Cedar Rapids? Go to jcshowsia.com.
2: 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Because that boot job ain't going to pay for itself. But it's damn worth it.

0: Trey and all for you on Rock 108. The storms are likely through today and carrying through tonight as well. Some of those could be severe. Looking at a high of 84 today, 66 overnight, and then warm and muggy tomorrow. High's going to be 88. Storms are likely into Sunday, too, with a high of 83. Now, coming up after 9 o'clock, there's been talk about drones that have been around the Eastern Iowa airport, and they're finding out, they're investigating right now, which the news will talk about here shortly. But I thought, I know someone who has drones, and they have a business that centers around drones and, you know, piloting responsibly and some of the things that go along with flying drones when you are doing it commercially. So Midwest Aerial Drone Recovery, we'll be having Matt come in here and playing a little Marshall's Marketplace and talking about drones here after 9 o'clock today. 6:52, you think you got it bad. How about this? Now former Myrtle Beach, South Carolina police officer facing a felony charge. What happened? Allegedly pulled a gun on a fellow officer during an argument over microwaved fish. Authorities say that the 46-year-old Michael confronted a colleague about the smell in a department briefing room. Then drew and pointed his service weapon. Michael was arrested Tuesday and charged with unlawfully pointing a firearm and has since been fired following an internal investigation at multiple policy violations. He was released on $5,000 bond with a court hearing set for August 14th. South Carolina law makes it illegal to point a gun at someone, whether it's loaded or not. Yeah, I mean, fish in the microwave at work is, oof. I can see where you might have an issue, but I don't know, pointing the gun at him? Does that work? Not in South Carolina, it doesn't. At least you didn't have a gun pulled on you because he put fish at work. Although, I will say, you think you got it bad? At least you didn't have to deal with the fish in the microwave at work. It is the absolute worst. 6:53 news is coming up shortly. Plus, Rage Against the Machine, 6 a.m., and the latest from Beartooth Culture.
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2: The Iowa Division of Criminal Investigation says a West Branch officer shot a suspect while responding to a call about a domestic dispute. In court papers, a bail bondsman says 22-year-old Kalen Typen was shot four times while being taken into custody. Typen was wanted on several warrants. He's in the hospital for his wounds. The officer involved was not hurt and is on leave. The State Department of Public Safety is investigating the shooting. The Iowa State Patrol says a 14-year-old boy died in that deadly crash between a train and a semi-truck in Poweshiek County Wednesday. Police say the train hit a semi-truck that was carrying a tractor, causing 17 train cars and two engines to derail. Robert Orton, who is the son of the semi-truck driver, died. His father remains hospitalized. Those on the train were not hurt. Federal aviation officials are investigating two drone incidents at the Eastern Iowa airport that might be tied to nearby data center construction. Pilots reported a drone in their landing path Wednesday morning around 10:45. Those reports led investigators to the QTS data center construction site and two drone operators working for contractors there. The two planes did land safely. I'm Jim Mertens for breaking news alerts and headlines anytime. 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
1: Bad Hair Friday with Rock 108, where the Bad Hair Friday cuts throughout the day. Full show at noon today with Russ and Marshall's Marketplace after 9. Welcoming in Midwest Aerial Drone Recovery. We're going to talk drones, what's going on, responsible flying. Because of the whole deal that's been going on with the two drones near the Eastern Iowa Airport. Want to know more about that. I'm like, let's get a subject matter expert in here. Matt from Midwest Aerial Drone Recovery will be with us after 9. But first, John Doerr, what do you do when you've had one too many? Sometimes it happens.
2: I like getting drunk and eating. That's one of my favorite things to do. Last time I was home for the holidays, I was really drunk when I got home. I thought it'd be a good idea to take a giant bite out of a brick of blue cheese. Yeah, you know, the chalky white cheese with the veins of blue mold? Yeah. Turns out it was my grandfather's leg. So, what you doing in the fridge, Gramps? I remember when Grandpa's memory started to go, it was the day I caught him urinating with the door open, which is not a huge deal, but it's annoying when I'm trying to drive. Okay.
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1: 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So over 40 years ago, 500,000 of these were given out as high school graduation gifts. Now, almost none. Earlier guesses included the tassels with the high school colors on them, savings bonds, precious moments figures, a watch, Dr. Seuss books. Strong start, but wasn't any of those. All right, Daryl and Marion from the text line, 319-234-5369. I remember these and used a lot of them. Prepaid phone cards. Did you have those too? It wasn't 40 years ago for me, but did you use them? Here, you make sure you reach out to us. You're not quite using them for calling your parents. Prepaid phone card, strong guess, but no. Jennifer, Tammy, Trish, and Waverly, all thinking the same way today. Either a suitcase or luggage. No, that wasn't it either. Over 40 years ago, 500,000 of these were given out as high school graduation gifts. Now, almost none. Andy Swider said, $2 bills. Those things were the weirdest thing. What can we... What is this? Why did they not take off? I mean, if you go to the can shed, they do. I still have a bunch of those. $2 bills, no. And then Boston Mike checking in. Motley Crue shot at the Devil album, brother. Did you get that? Did you get a nice copy of that on vinyl there, Boston Mike, when you graduated 40 years ago? Come on, you're not that old. No, not at all. I don't see you as a day over 36, 26.
2: Leave me alone, dude.
1: 40 years ago, 500,000 of these given out as high school graduation gifts. Now, almost none. 319-234-5369. Shot at the Devil.
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0: Beartooth with Free on Rock 108 at 7:25. We're talking graduation in the Brain Buster here today. We already had the Brain Buster question. I'll answer that one here in about 10 minutes or so. But I saw producer Sven. It was one of those days where he rolls the projection, the film projector right back in here to the studio. So, producer Sven, we got something to play for everybody?
1: It's graduation time. Look, there's Brandy. She's going to Arizona State University in the fall. Congratulations to Blake. He's got a scholarship to Yale. Uh-oh, there's Brad. Looks like he's going to chill out in the basement for the next year and play video games. But wait, here comes Brandy's mom. She's inviting Brad over while Dad takes Brandy to tour the campus. It's going to be a very interesting summer.
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10: Get ready for some muggy and active weather. The TV9 First Alert forecast storms early this morning with some clearing highs in the mid to lower 80s. It'll be warm and muggy. More storms likely tonight. Some of those could be strong or severe. We'll drop to the mid 60s. Saturday, partly cloudy, warm and muggy. Upper 80s with a slight chance of storms in the south. We'll drop to the upper 60s Saturday night. Sunday, storms likely and lower 80s. From the TV9 First Alert Weather Lab, I'm Justin Roberts on the Rock 108 Morning Show.
0: 729, 69 in Eastern Iowa. Over 40 years ago, 500,000 of these were given out as high school graduation gifts. Now, almost none. And cars were brought up quite a few times, but it's not the size of a car. I see a couple of you mentioning personalized or fancy-ass pins. We're getting closer to the size that we're looking for. 319-234-5369. Answering this one in the next 5 to 7 minutes or so.

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2: 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Now, over 40 years ago, 500,000 of these are given out as high school graduation gifts. Now, almost none. The earlier guesses on the show. I mean, we've had strong guesses throughout the morning. You know, the tassels with the school colors. We have graduation pins, prepaid phone card. Love that guess. Luggage, $2 bills came up, precious moments figures, savings bonds, and then Boston Mike said Motley Crue's Shout at the Devil album. Wasn't any of those. But a few of you tasting the sweet victory here today and going into the weekend with a win.

0: reference some of the newbies. First time winners today, Zach Boggs, Cody Payne, Bobby Johnson, Edith getting this one right today, and Corey Caves. 40 years ago, 500,000 of these were given out as high school graduation gifts. Now almost none. Lighters. Yeah. I mean, if the pack of cigarettes that you already had tucked into your sleeve. Oh, wait. That would be the 50s. Yeah, lighters, the answer for today's Brain Buster. We'll get another one going live Monday morning, 5:35 a.m. on the Rock 108 Facebook page and sponsored in part by J&L Marine in Guttenberg.
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0: Start with playoff hockey. Seth Jarvis scored on a power play in overtime. Carolina Hurricanes beat the Vegas Golden Knights 4-3 in Game 2 of their Stanley Cup Final. Game 3 tomorrow in Las Vegas. Baseball, Pete Crow Armstrong had a blue RBI single that capped a 4-run ninth inning, and the Cubs beat the Athletics 7-6 to avoid a 3-game series sweep. Royals over the Twins 8-6. Giants beat the Brewers 12-9, and the Orioles got an 8-2 win over the Red Sox. Just about the only thing that went wrong for the Indiana Fever last night was that Caitlin Clark vomiting at halftime. Bouncing back from a 2-game losing streak, the Fever had their best defensive performance of the season in an 83-71 victory over the Atlanta Dream. Caitlin played on after, well, the halftime antics, finished with 17 points, 8 assists, and 7 rebounds. 2026 Belmont Stakes will be the 158th running of the event, set to take place tomorrow. Saratoga Racecourse. Renegade, who had finished second in the Kentucky Derby after fading at the finish, was the 2-1 favorite early this morning. Game 2 of the NBA Finals also tonight. Knicks lead the series 1-0 over the Spurs, tipping off at 7:30 p.m. Central Time. 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

0: 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Brian Marshall at 7:50. Storms are likely early and late today. High of 84. Some areas getting quite a bit of rain already this morning, so watch out for higher streams and creeks. Partly cloudy, warm, muggy, 88 for tomorrow, and then storms likely into Sunday with a high of 83. Today's Daily Dumbass, I received this one from Glenn. We are talking about the Badger States. Why not? Wisconsin. Driver in Milwaukee County, Wisconsin, decided he didn't feel like reading signs anymore. Totaled his car in a record time. So what happened was his driver removed a road closed barrier and tripped straight through concrete. He did this. The driver, who remains unnamed, decided to physically remove the road closed barrier, set on going to his destination, and he is up to almost the top of his fenders of his little pickup in the concrete. He's stuck. Interesting to note that viewers who took a look at this were like, I think he's finding out that rules do apply to him. Crews, place barricades and signs for your safety and theirs. Please never remove or ignore the road closed signs from the Wisconsin Department of Transportation. They didn't share any more information on that regarding the incident. They got to get the vehicle out of the concrete. It's going to stay there for a while. So, yeah. Glenn, thank you for that Daily Dumbass today. No, this doesn't apply to me. Okay. This is going to cost me some money. You got a Daily Dumbass like that, send it my way, brian@rock108.com, and include the link for me. You can also find me on Instagram. You can find me on Facebook as well. 7:52, the news is...
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2: The Iowa Division of Criminal Investigation says a West Branch officer shot a suspect while responding to a call about a domestic dispute. In court papers, a bail bondsman says 22-year-old Kalen Typen was shot four times while being taken into custody. Typen was wanted on several warrants. He's in the hospital for his wounds. The officer involved was not hurt and is on leave. The State Department of Public Safety is investigating the shooting. The Iowa State Patrol says a 14-year-old boy died in that deadly crash between a train and a semi-truck in Poweshiek County Wednesday. Police say the train hit a semi-truck that was carrying a tractor, causing 17 train cars and two engines to derail. Robert Orton, who is the son of the semi-truck driver, died. His father remains hospitalized. Those on the train were not hurt. Federal aviation officials are investigating two drone incidents at the Eastern Iowa airport that might be tied to nearby data center construction. Pilots reported a drone in their landing path Wednesday morning around 10:45. Those reports led investigators to the QTS data center construction site and two drone operators working for contractors there. The two planes did land safely. I'm Jim Mertens for breaking news alerts and headlines anytime. 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

0: Live at Essence. Who will you follow on Rock 108? That's one of the changes from my two times in radio. I did a time between 2002 to 2012 here at Rock 108, and then started back up in 2019. One of the changes between those two times is that you went from new music coming out on Tuesdays to now on Fridays. So Evanescence, the new album Sanctuary, is due out today. Who will you follow? And Afterlife on that one. Daughtry's got a Shock to the System vinyl that adds some bonus live tracks to the recent EP. And then Drowning Pool Sinner, the 25th anniversary edition. This includes some rarities to the original album. So I wonder if there's a little bit more Dave Williams on that Sinner album that's out today as well. But will you get that new Evanescence with Who Will You Follow on it? Let me know. 8:25, forecast is next.
1: This is not headline news. Reusable water bottles are being banned from World Cup games. So expect to see fans passing out from more than just boredom. The United States Postal Service wants to raise the price of stamps to 82 cents. And 82 matches the age of the average person who still uses the mail. Vanilla Ice says he'll perform for anybody, including Vladimir Putin and Iran, because option B is canvassing neighborhoods for bird scooters. And there's an action comedy coming out in August called Jason Statham Stole My Bike. Jason will play himself, and yet I still doubt he has the range to pull it off. This is not headline news on the Rock 108 Morning Show.
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14: Get ready for some muggy and active weather. The TV9 First Alert forecast storms early this morning with some clearing highs in the mid to lower 80s. It'll be warm and muggy. More storms likely tonight. Some of those could be strong to severe. We'll drop to the mid 60s. Saturday, partly cloudy, warm and muggy. Upper 80s with a slight chance of storms in the south. We'll drop to the upper 60s Saturday night. Sunday, storms likely and lower 80. From the TV9 First Alert Weather Lab, I'm Justin Roberts on the Rock 108 Morning Show.
0: 829, 69 in Cedar Rapids and Waterloo and Cedar Falls. It's 72 in Iowa City and Coralville. Coming up in sports, NHL Stanley Cup Final going on, plus baseball from yesterday. Cubbies having a strong comeback win. All that coming up. Biscuit now.

0: McLovin? What kind of a stupid name is that, Fogle? What, are you trying to be an Irish R&B singer?
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0: Soundgarden on Rock 108. Brian Marshall. Just saw on the text line that somebody tried to enter the code for Brainbuster. Now, the Brainbuster's got the question and answer already up on the Rock 108 Facebook page, but not everybody can go to Facebook during work hours. I get that. So that's where I say you can text the word Brainbuster. Now, I said a word because it has to be combined. Brain and Buster together. Autocorrect does not like that. It looks like somebody got bit by that here just a little bit ago. Make sure it's all one word. Brainbuster to 319-234-5369. You'll get the answer to today's question. Over 40 years ago, 500,000 of these were given out as high school graduation gifts. Now almost none. So Brainbuster, all one word, 319-234-5369 will get you the answer that we figured out at 735 today. Coming up here in just a few, Disturbed, but right now let us get to sports on the Rock 108 Morning Show.
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0: Starting with hockey, Seth Jarvis scored on a power play in overtime. Carolina erased a deficit in regulation only to give up late tying goal. Carolina Hurricanes beat the Vegas Golden Knights 4-3 in Game 2 of the Stanley Cup Final. Game 3 tomorrow in Las Vegas. Pete Crow Armstrong, his bloop RBI single capped a four-run ninth, and then the Cubs beat the Athletics 7-6 and avoid a three-game series sweep. Royals win over the Twins 8-6. Giants beat the Brewers 12-9. And the Orioles got an 8-2 win from the Red Sox. New York Yankees outfielder Aaron Judge has been diagnosed with a stress fracture of the first rib on his right side. Expected to return this season, but will miss significant time. Yankees said he will be re-imaged in approximately 4 to 6 weeks to determine his level of healing and the next steps. 2026 Belmont Stakes, 158th running of the event, set to take place tomorrow. Saratoga Racecourse, Renegade, who finished second at the Kentucky Derby after fading at the finish, is the 2-1 favorite, at least as of this morning. I'm taking a look. I think I want Golden Tempo. Was 9-2 this morning. I'm like, all right, this will be fun. Belmont Stakes runs tomorrow. Game 2 of the NBA Finals tonight. Knicks lead the series 1-0 over the Spurs. Tip off at 7:30 p.m. Sponsored here today with sports by JC Shows. They're hosting a big card show at the Doubletree in Cedar Rapids. 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

0: It's a new one from the Autumn Kings called Gone, Gone, Gone with Rock 108. Just got an email from the label. It looks like they're jumping up on the national chart. Looks maybe 15 or so. Could be another hit for the band on the way with Gone, Gone, Gone. After 9 o'clock today, we are playing another version of Marshall's Marketplace. Three items from Facebook Marketplace. We'll be doing that. But also having Matt from Midwest Aerial Drone Recovery joining us. You guys have heard the story. It's in the news about how there was a couple of drones in the path of the Eastern Iowa airport, and everything's fine. But I'm like, let's get some responsible drone piloting. Let's find a little bit more from Matt, and we'll talk with him about that, what he does with Midwest Area Aerial Drone Recovery here after 9 o'clock. News is next.
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2: The Iowa Division of Criminal Investigation says a West Branch officer shot a suspect while responding to a call about a domestic dispute. In court papers, a bail bondsman says 22-year-old Kalen Typen was shot four times while being taken into custody. Typen was wanted on several warrants. He's in the hospital for his wounds. The officer involved was not hurt and is on leave. The State Department of Public Safety is investigating the shooting. The Iowa State Patrol says a 14-year-old boy died in that deadly crash between a train and a semi-truck in Poweshiek County Wednesday. Police say the train hit a semi-truck that was carrying a tractor, causing 17 train cars and two engines to derail. Robert Orton, who is the son of the semi-truck driver, died. His father remains hospitalized. Those on the train were not hurt. Federal aviation officials are investigating two drone incidents at the Eastern Iowa airport that might be tied to nearby data center construction. Pilots reported a drone in their landing path Wednesday morning around 10:45. Those reports led investigators to the QTS data center construction site and two drone operators working for contractors there. The two planes did land safely. I'm Jim Mertens for breaking news alerts and headlines anytime. 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

0: own recovery. Drones in the news right now, Matt, because of a couple of guys down there by the airport. You see something like that. And there's a couple of different rules that obviously go along with drone piloting. Mm-hmm. So you have this business. Did it start as a hobby or how did that go?
1: No, just originally started as a business. We were going to do down deer recovery with mm-hmm. a thermal drone that I bought. Unfortunately, the state of Iowa feels that that is still illegal. They consider that part of the hunt.
0: Okay.
1: And so kind of turned what I was going to do with that and moved that into lost pet recovery using the same drone. Helping people find their lost pets.
0: So you're an animal lover, right?
1: Absolutely.
0: Yeah. So when you're going and helping someone to find their lost pet, your device, what makes it, what sets it apart to help you to do that?
1: So with my drone, it's about an 8-pound drone. It's real big. It can handle 35 to 40 mile an hour winds at the peak. So we can go out in little treacherous weather. It's got a thermal camera, a 200x zoom camera, and then two other cameras that I use to basically switch back and forth between the thermal camera and the regular camera to spot where the animal is and then verify that that actually is the animal by switching off the thermal camera to the zoom.
0: That's fantastic. And then so on top of that, because you're a professional, you've got to be registered. You've got to have licensing. So what goes along with that?
1: So to do commercial drone work, you have to have a Part 107 license. It's a test that you take and then you get registered through the FAA.
0: Mm-hmm.
1: It's a pretty grueling test. A lot of people are intimidated by it. I took an online course, studied my butt off to get certified in it.
0: What's grueling about it?
1: You have to learn a lot about just actual airplanes and stuff like that, where it doesn't really curtail to drones necessarily unless you're actually, like these gentlemen did, flew close to an airport without proper certification and proper, I'm not sure.
0: Morning, Russ.
2: I studied for the test a little bit. I took the online course.
1: Yeah.
2: And I also took pilot training back in the day.
1: Yeah.
2: The drone course is not too much different than the private pilot training license, which to me is ridiculous. They're just making it difficult for people.
0: Mm-hmm. So do you have to then, after you take this test, you're now certified.
1: Correct.
0: So now your units, your drones, each one of them has a tail number or something along those lines? How does that work?
1: Each drone has to be registered, kind of like your car does, but through the FAA.
0: Uh-huh.
1: And then each one has a serial ID that if it's doing something improper, it'll get sent out and somebody can basically track it. Not necessarily exactly like a GPS, but it just kind of always thrown out like a beacon of, hey, this is me. This is where I am in the general area, I guess.
0: Do you have to file a flight plan?
1: Depending on where you're at, like if you were the gentleman who got busted by the airport,
0: yes,
1: you would need one. A couple of months ago, we were down at Newton at the Iowa Speedway for mm-hmm. a drifting event, which is right next to the airport there. So we had to get clearance through the FAA. And then I had to talk to the airport multiple times just to clear, hey, this is what I plan on doing, because they're still operational during that whole time.
2: Right? What if you stay under 200 feet?
1: Even there, the way it works with the airport is if you're real close to the airport, there's a zero grid tolerance, like a zero flying tolerance, I guess. And the farther you get out, like if you go from the Cedar Rapids Airport to Hawkeye Downs, that is the very edge of the radius of the Class C airspace. So you can fly up to 400 feet on the track side of the stands at Hawkeye mm-hmm. Downs, but on the backside, it's 200 feet is all the higher you can go.
0: And how do you get that information? Is that something that's told to you? Do you have to look that up yourself?
1: Definitely have to look it up. You have to do research. There's also an app called the Lance app, where basically you just kind of put in a square of where you're going to want to fly, and then you send it in with the Lance app, like out at Hawkeye Downs. It's instantaneously. They approve it. You get a text message and email saying, hey, this is your number. This is how long you have to fly. And then like with the backside and the front side. So I'll do one clearance for the backside up to 200 feet. And then track side, I'll go up to 400 feet.
0: This is such an interesting piece of conversation here. Yeah, Matt Sherbrink from Midwest Aerial Drone Recovery is joining us. And we'll be playing Rust in Marshall's Marketplace coming up.
2: How about if you're like me on a farm and you decide, I want to go up 2,000 feet. It's... Take a look around.
1: Honestly, you very well, you're allowed, and you're not allowed to. Your drone probably will do that.
2: Yeah.
1: I'm sure people do that. That's all on whether you want to have somebody knocking on your door that you don't want knocking on your door.
2: And you're supposed to keep it within visual range, right?
1: Correct.
2: So
1: now you can't get

0: clearance for like flying outside of visual, but it's real hard to get.
1: There's a guy in Hawaii that was filming his drone, and he wanted to see how far out he could go.
0: Yeah.
1: And I can't remember, but it was miles.
2: Mm-hmm.
1: And then it says, I'm getting out of range, and it will either stop or turn around and mm-hmm. come back.
0: A lot of them are designed to fly. You can literally fly as far as the battery will take you, and then it's designed to have enough battery to fly itself back. With like my bigger drone for pet recovery, I've seen online a guy fly it 4 miles away. It's a bigger drone. The farthest I've had it.
1: Can you imagine?
2: No, right? I can't. This is the fascinating part.
0: Well, at the time, it was a $20,000 drone that he was flying away.
3: That's a fair statement.
2: I've got more questions about drones and what happened out at the Eastern Iowa Airport. Plus, we've got Marshall's Marketplace coming up, where Russ is going to need a teammate because he's taking you on today in Marshall's Marketplace. So 319-234-5369 or 319-364-5369 for Russ's teammate.
1: No doubt it's all aviation-related stuff.
2: It'll be interesting to see what we have today. Nothing exceeding $400 today on Marshall's Marketplace. So you're going to need a teammate, Russ. Right now, Nirvana, Heart-Shaped Box.

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2: Five Finger Death Punch. 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

0: Eva Under Fire featuring Maria Brankov in this moment. Villainess on Rock 108. Russ is in here with Morning. Matt Scherbring from Midwest Aerial Drone Recovery. We've been talking off the air just about all the different things. I'm fascinated by this whole thing. But the reason that you're in here today is there was in the news the story of the two drones that were in the flight path at the Eastern Iowa Airport. And Russ, you were kind of taking a look at this too a little bit.
1: Were the pilots reporting it?
2: That's what I had seen.
1: You think,
2: yeah, that they called in, said they had seen drones in their flight path.
1: Okay.
0: And so then it's linked back to the QTS data center. They said that was with a contractor at the construction site. Now, what was going on, the FAA is investigating at this point. So we don't know what is and what isn't, but there is a responsibility, right? Mm-hmm. Whenever you have a drone. Russ, you've done it as an amateur level.
3: I just goof around with it, yeah. And, you know, I make sure I'm out on a farm somewhere. And I never fly it high. I still can't turn. So I can go straight forward and I can go straight backward. But
0: is there a trick to turning? Because you follow cars as a part of like some drifting events, right? So what's the magic?
2: Just lots of practice. With that aspect of it, it's way more simulator time and actual fly time than what Russ is doing with more of a picture or video type of a drone, where you're just kind of going up and down, left and right, maybe doing some panning.
3: I use it like a big selfie stick.
2: Right, yeah,
3: basically.
0: Mm-hmm. That's fantastic. Well, Matt Scherbring will be taking on Russ today in Marshall's Marketplace.
3: A big, expensive selfie stick. Yeah. Sorry, go ahead.
0: And Russ needs a playa. 319-234-5369. We're not exceeding $400 today, so it's going to be some fun items from Facebook Marketplace in a game of higher or lower. 319-234-5369 or 319-364-5369. Also on the line for you, if you're playing with Russ today, you're going to have the certificate suitable for framing, saying that you either won or lost in Marshall's Marketplace, and the $30 gift card to the Beast and Bird located in Vinton.
3: And nobody's calling.
0: Not yet. 319-234-5369 or 319-364-5369. Marshall's Marketplace is coming up.
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1: Storms likely later today with a high of 84. Storms likely for the overnight tonight, because some could be severe. Overnight low 66. Warm, muggy, 88 tomorrow, and storms likely into Sunday with a high of 83. We are sitting at 70 right now in eastern Iowa, and let's go!
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1: It's the game show that we love here on Fridays. And Russ gets a teammate because he's taking on Matt Scherbring from Midwest Aerial Drone Recovery. And Brandon Rory Clemens is your teammate today. Brandon, you are live with Russ.
3: Morning.
4: Super P1, Brandon. Welcome to the team. Do you think we're winners today?
3: How can we lose, Russ? How can we lose?
4: What do you do for a living that you're always listening to Rock 108? I love that.
3: Well, I don't go to work till noon. I work in the transportation industry. I work for a company called Limolink. We provide chauffeur ground transportation for corporate executives and doctors and celebrities around the world.
4: Nice.
1: So, Brandon, on this one, we have three items that will not exceed $400. All of you, here we go. Let's start here. Russ thought it was all going to be drone related today.
4: I did.
1: And we didn't do that.
4: Okay.
1: 1985 vintage bunny on skates. Never played with. Removed from box for picks. The box is in okay condition. First to you, Russ.
4: I don't know who would. I don't know what the target audience for this bunny on skates is. This is a pink bunny with yellow overalls. It has a red nose. It's actual roller skates, not the blades. It's four wheels on each foot. It looks like they're Adidas-like shoes on the skates. Brandon, I can't imagine they're going to be asking more than like $12 for this thing. What do you think?
3: Yeah, I'd say $12 to $20. I mean, is this thing a stuffed animal or is this like a plastic thing?
4: Yeah, it's a stuffed animal. Yeah, I agree. Let's go higher. Let's go 18. How about that?
3: Yeah, 18 sounds good.
1: All right. So Brandon and Russ say 18. Matt Scherbring, higher or lower than $18 for this bunny on skates?
5: Higher. Definitely higher.
1: Oh, wow. I didn't confident. Take much.
4: Yeah.
5: It looks like it actually skates.
1: It's battery operated. No. And it does skate.
4: See? I missed that part.
1: Yep. $40.
4: Come on.
1: Yeah.
5: Let's go.
1: Matt is leading 1-0. We move to the next item, which happens to be an under-the-weather stadium pod in Prairie City. Used twice, three windows. Works well sitting on the bleachers to keep you warm. Russ, to you first.
4: I remember they were using these during COVID so you wouldn't breathe on people. They're just like the weirdest-looking things. They're tents that you wear over your head, goes down to about your knees. They call this a stadium pod. Used twice, three windows. Works well sitting on bleachers to keep you warm and dry. Brandon, what do you think?
3: What's the upper range? 400?
1: 400, yeah.
3: All right, let's go 120.
1: What do you think, Russ? 120.
4: Let's go a little lower. Let's go, what was the last one, 40?
1: Yes.
4: Let's go 90.
1: Okay.
3: Yeah.
4: All right.
3: Better.
1: All right. $90. We go to you, Matt Scherbring, MADR. Higher or lower than 90?
5: I'm going to go lower this time.
1: You're going to go lower? Gosh, he's confident.
4: Damn it.
1: Listed for $50.
4: You went from 40 to 50?
1: I did.
4: Oh, Jesus.
3: Oh, my God.
4: See how this works?
3: There were tricks this morning, Brian.
4: See how this works, Brandon? He knows you're getting a prize anyway, so.
3: Oh, yeah. I'm betting this isn't going to actually go over $100 for the next
1: year. Well, we'll see. This one here, a very, very unique piece of music memorabilia. An Enrique Iglesias signed guitar.
4: Oh, my God.
1: Signed in 2013. Russ, to you first.
4: Who is Enrique's father?
1: Julio.
4: Julio Iglesias.
1: Enrique did the ping pong song from Robin Big. one of my favorites.
4: I have no idea what that is. Yeah. I know who Robin Big are.
1: Do you know what it feels like?
4: Oh, my God. Oh, it's, really?
1: Yes.
4: Okay.
1: Yeah.
4: I know what that is.
1: Do you know?
4: A 7-Up guitar, Brandon Rory Clemens. The upper limit today is what, 400?
1: 400, yeah.
4: Brandon, what do you say? Give me a number.
3: It's
4: a real Fender style guitar. Not a Fender, but a Fender style.
3: Oh. Damn. 200?
4: Higher. Let's go higher. Let's go. Oh, my God. Every time
3: 250? I
4: see. Okay. I'll go 250 with you.
1: Okay. So 250. Match your ring. For the clean sweep, higher or lower?
5: Let's go higher.
1: Final answer?
5: Final answer.
1: Yeah.
4: It's a sweep.
1: It's a sweep. $365 for this Enrique Iglesias signed guitar and worth every penny.
5: It was from 2013, so that makes sense.
3: Wow.
1: Yeah. Do you know? We do now. The clean sweep, congratulations to you, Matt Sherbrand.
5: Appreciate it. Thank you very much.
1: You have
4: now. Matt doesn't get anything for it.
1: Well, Matt gets the certificate suitable for framing, saying that he won in Marshall's Marketplace. Brandon, I'm sorry. You're going to get the one saying that you lost, but you will get the $30 gift card to the Beast and Burden located in Vinton. 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
4: And Brandon, anybody can get a winner's certificate. To get a loser's certificate, that really means something.
5: Oh, that's rude.
1: Hang on. Hey,
3: that meal is going to more than make up for the loss.
4: There you go.
5: If he wants to trade, I'll trade straight across.
1: And go straight up.
5: You can have the certificate.
1: That's fantastic. More with Matt Sherbring. Done. Hang on the line for just a second. Let's get Blind Melon in. No rain for today.

0: the remix. Blind Melon, No Rain. Didn't know that that came up.
1: You know, Matt, dumb luck usually gets us one.
2: I guess I'm the lucky one.
3: Yeah.
2: I'll take it.
0: Matt Sherbring from Midwest Aerial Drone Recovery joining us here on the Rock 108 Morning Show. It's because drones are in the news right now, but one of the things that I saw, and I love that you do, and we kind of alluded to this earlier, is you go to like drifting events and, mm-hmm. And racing events and stuff like that. And is it something that you just kind of picked up into, or how is that? I mean, do the racers enjoy this? How does that go?
1: Are people paying you for it?
2: Oh, yeah. Finally. Yeah. Okay. The first couple of years, just kind of get your foot in the door. I'm a bit of a gearhead, so I like to go fast. The drivers definitely appreciate it. We just had an event this last weekend at Hawkeye Downs, Midwest Shred Fest, Throttles and Throwbacks. I think they had like 70 different drivers out there.
0: Wow.
2: I'm trying to separate all the chase footage, so it's about a 30 to 45 second clip of them going through the track, doing the course, and I think I
1: have... Do you post your stuff anywhere?
2: Yeah, on Matter Media, or Midwest Aerial Drone Recovery on Facebook, YouTube, and Instagram. And
1: Midwest, say it again slower.
2: Midwest Aerial Drone Recovery, or Matter Media is the acronym for...
1: Matter Media,
2: yeah,
1: okay.
2: Matter Media is probably the easier, M-A-D-R. But yeah, I think I have like... 300 different clips that I've been going through separating so that I can say, hey, I have this footage of you. Would you like to check it out first? And then if you want to buy something here, we can go that route too.
0: What do you do for fun with the drone?
2: That's a lot of fun for
0: okay.
2: me. It's exhilarating. You know, you try to test yourself, maybe get a little too close to the car. Last weekend, I actually did touch the top of a car. Luckily, they didn't notice it. I mean, with... The drift guys, that's kind of the thing, is they call it rubbing each other's doors, so they want to get as close as possible, maybe even leave a tire mark or rip a bumper off or something like that, but
1: that's funny.
2: It's a good time.
1: It didn't destabilize you to where you fell out of the sky?
2: No. A year ago, definitely would have. I've been doing a lot of practicing, reaction time's a lot better, but wow. Yeah, just bounced, reacted real quick, kept it in the air, really excited about that part of it.
0: The other thing that I've seen, and it's come up more in tornado chasing, is drones yeah. that go around like tornadoes, mm-hmm. the smaller ones. Mm-hmm. Is that something that you could do, or is that going to take a different skill set?
2: It's a very similar drone. I'm not sure the clear for like the paperwork you'd have to go through to actually do that legally.
0: Mm-hmm.
2: Those guys are...
1: Yeah, they're cowboys.
2: Yeah, I'm sure a lot of them just kind of run and gun and
0: yeah.
2: you know, put footage out when they can. And if somebody calls them on it, then they deal with it then. But
1: now, in your footage, do you have to post your number so they know it's legal footage, or is it just...
2: No, I mean, I assume if somebody wanted to look it up, there's a directory of pilots, so you can find out what my pilot certificate number is.
0: Right,
2: and if you
0: right.
2: wanted to have an inquiry on me, I guess you could call the FAA and go that route, but... Try to do everything as legally and safely as possible.
1: For a while before Part 107, everybody was buying drones.
2: Yeah.
1: And now they realize that you really can't. They've made a huge barrier to entry.
2: Yeah, and it's only, unfortunately, it's getting worse because it is easy to fly them. You literally just hook up your phone on some of the remotes.
1: You have GPS now? Yeah. Yeah.
2: And it'll sit there. You can set the remote down, walk away. I mean, you shouldn't, but I know people that have done it. With the drones that I'm flying for the drifting events, you're in charge of keeping that thing in the air. So if you let the throttle down, it's going to fall out of the sky and probably get hit by a car.
1: Wow.
2: Which has happened, unfortunately. That's an
0: experience. One of yours?
2: Yeah.
0: Oh.
2: Yeah, I was chasing a guy last year and had a nice tailwind and ran right into the back of his car where I had my microphone trying to get audio. And so I knocked the microphone off the car. The drone eventually got ran over by the next person going through. Microphone flew off to the side and recorded B-roll audio for us for about 2 hours.
0: There you go.
2: Really helpful.
1: Yeah, you know, that's a cautionary tale because drones don't have audio. Right. And I know, I forget who did it. Somebody got the big boy train.
2: Mm-hmm. Yeah, Calcam. Calcam
1: AP. He put audio below it.
2: Yep.
1: But it was the wrong audio for people that know trains.
2: Sure. I don't know trains, so it sounded good to me. It looked good. Caleb does really good work.
1: Yeah.
2: Yeah.
0: That's awesome. Well, Matt Sherbring from MADR, Matter Media, Midwest Area Drone Recovery, is with us. 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
1: Such a hit, sir.
0: It is just a smash.
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0: Yeah.
1: There's already videos up from the appearance on Rock 108 this morning.
0: That's efficiency right there. Nicely done. So it's on Facebook. You can follow along. And the video that I posted this morning was from one of the drifting events.
2: This last weekend, yep.
0: Yeah. But you also said that you do like motocross and stuff like that, yep. Too.
2: So depending on the weather, there'll be a race in Garwin, Iowa at Oak Ridge MX that will be out there Sunday. Myself and Biebs_FBD. We'll be chasing dirt bikes through Sunday while they race there.
0: That's awesome.
2: Yeah.
0: Beyond that, you had also mentioned that you do animal recovery. It's not so much now,
2: right?
0: But it is something that you do. And talk a little bit more about that real quick.
2: So in basically once the harvest, I guess you'd call it, season kind of starts here in Iowa. So it'd be late September through about May is ideal time for my drone to be useful in lost pet recovery. One, it's a lot cooler, so the thermal aspect of the drone works a lot better. And then just with the time of the year, with it darker, longer, I can get out and I have more time to fly as opposed to in the summertime when the sun sets.
1: Is it legal to use drones for hunting?
2: No, it's not. And that's what originally we had bought the drone, like I said, for to recover, but they consider the retrieval part of the hunting process, unfortunately. Yeah.
1: Damn, it would make it so much easier.
2: Yeah. Well, it's I guess, dumber is in the state of Illinois. You can use the drone to find the deer, but you're not allowed to recover it after that.
0: What?
2: Yeah.
1: What does that mean?
0: It just sits there?
2: Yep.
0: That's dumb.
1: Recover what?
2: The deer. Like, if you're out hunting.
1: So you can shoot it, but you're not allowed to...
2: If you use a drone to locate it, you're not allowed to recover it.
1: That is weird.
2: Right.
0: Oh, look. This is what I did. Can't have it now.
2: Right.
1: Huh. Well, the possums need food. The raccoons need food.
0: Yeah, but like the whole this is the frustrating part to me, and I'm sure it's frustrating to you as well.
2: And I mean, on the other side of it, there's lots of people who think if you're hunting, you shouldn't need a drone or a dog to find an animal. You should shoot your best shot, but you know, everybody misses every once in a while and doesn't make the correct shot to put the animal down. So
0: sure,
2: right now in Iowa, it is legal to use dogs to recover, or you can just try to find it yourself, but.
1: Oh, yeah, tracking them if you don't kill them. You have to track them.
2: Yep.
1: Yeah.
0: You know, I mean, that makes sense right there.
2: Right. And then with my aspect of it, you got a drone flying over a property. That's one less person going through messing up your hunting land already. Yep. So I can figure out where it is. You can switch it. For night, I have a really bright spotlight that I can turn on, verify if the animal's alive or not, whatever, if it were hunting or if it's a lost pet, verify that is your animal, and then... If they end up, like, I had a dog, Biscuit, in Marion a couple of months ago that we located. They had searched for it for, I think, over a day. He was a couple blocks away just sitting on the bank of a creek, but the overhang covered him.
0: Oh.
2: And so with the drone, he pops up bright red. I see him through my thermal, turn the spotlight on, locate him, call the owners. They drive over. I use the spotlight to, you know, show him where to walk so it's safe. They grab the dog. I record it and make some content. Oh, that's so cool.
0: And all of this is on your Facebook page now. Tell the audience one more time.
2: It's Matter Media on Facebook, Instagram, and YouTube.
1: Just when you use the search bar, put in MADR Media, and it will bring you right there.
2: It'll be a drone with some tire marks going around it for the picture.
0: And so,
1: shockingly.
0: And all of this has your contact information all right there, too, if they need your services, whether it's for an event or for animal recovery. And
2: like I said, right now we're doing more of the event coverage or action sports type of thing. And then, like I said, when it gets a little bit later in the year, then we'll start back up the lost pet recovery. Now, if it is a specific situation where my first year I got called out to a farm in Illinois and they had lost a couple of cow.
0: Mm-hmm.
2: Those, even though it's the corn is up, they still stick out because it's a cow. So I basically just went up in the air within 20 minutes, located them, and they actually had hired another guy on horseback with dogs to actually corral them in. So that's also on our Facebook page from a couple of years back.
0: You know, you should probably now start to work to try and fly your drone while on horseback. I mean, now you're adding another level of skill.
2: Yeah.
0: I think all of this can happen. Well, you should come back sometime. We can have more conversation about what you're doing. So Matt Sherbrink from Matter Media. Russ has Bad Hair Friday continues here shortly.
1: Yes, sir.
0: Motley Crue, Girls, Girls, Girls is lined up for you.
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0: 108, big hit for the Eurythmics back in the 80s. That's Marilyn Manson's version of Sweet Dreams. Ain't No Rest for the Wicked, Cage the Elephant before that. It's Russ, Bad Air Friday. It's kind of a dreary Bad Air Friday, but I can make it better by taking requests. So during the lunch hour, I'll play some. 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

0: 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I got some wicked good songs from Papa Roach and Pop Evil on deck.
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1: Stormy weather right through Monday. Temperatures 88 degrees tomorrow, 83 on Sunday. 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

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What do you think I have in common with exotic dancers? 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I did it!

0: Rock 108, Harvey Danger, a band out of Seattle in the 90s. That song, not really a grunge song, though, is it? Great tune, Flagpole Setter from Harvey Danger. Coming up, Bad Air Friday Lunch, we have Cinderella, we have Poison, we have Mandatory Queensryche, and more coming up during the lunch hour.
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1: 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We love them. Thanks for sponsoring the lunch today. Coming up, we have a request for Ho Man, Gypsy Rose. But first, it's Primal Scream kicking off Bad Hair Friday Lunch. Motley Crue.

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2: 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It's Hollywood at Rock 108. Better Friday.

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108 Bet Air Friday, walking in the shadows with Queensryche and Russell, or Rusty Balls. 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

0: 108 Bad Air Friday launch. Def Leppard's Let It Go. It's Russ. I'm going to take care of more requests after a very short break. The Irishman, P1 The Irishman, Looking for King's X. We're also going to play Faster Pussycat and Twisted Sister.
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2: Actually, not a bad night tonight. They say the rain's going to hold off, but a stormy weekend ahead. It's King's X over my head at Rock 108.

think D said he has made more money on the Christmas song he wrote for Celine Dion than he has on all his Twisted Sister songs. But we love the Twisted Sister stuff. Faster Pussycat now. 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

0: wrap it up. Bad Hair Friday lunch for this week. Just the lunch portion. We still have workouts coming throughout the day with Ned.
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0: I saw a post from our old friend Kai O'Mara saying it's going to be a great night tonight. Don't believe the forecasts. And then tomorrow, partly cloudy with storms, possibly. It's going to be muggy, 88 degrees. And Sunday, storms, 83. Not a great weekend coming up, but tonight's going to be good, according to Kai. 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

Track 108, that would be the new track from The Who, our Mongolian friends, featuring Johnny Hawkins of Nothing More. It's Lost Soul. We're going to do the world-famous crossover with Ned. Club Ned is on the way, but first, Disturbed at Rock 108.

0: Rock 108, Stupefy from Disturbed. Hi, Ned. Wait a minute, I have to turn you on. Hi, Ned.
1: Yeah, hi, yo.
0: Wait a minute, headphones.
1: We're getting connected here.
0: I was not ready for that.
1: Yeah, dude, I don't know. It just kind of shows up, man.
0: Oh, my God. Okay, it's Bad Air Friday.
1: Yeah.
0: Did you pick a Bad Air Friday track?
1: I did. For
0: 420?
1: I did.
0: What is it?
1: From 1992, to be specific.
0: That's dead in the, yep, that's yeah. definitely hairband era. Yeah,
1: and that's also the first video, one of the first videos ever featured on Beavis and Butthead when the first episode broadcasted.
0: And that's what we're playing.
1: That is what we're playing.
0: That's very cool. All right. Stay tuned for the 420 music meeting this afternoon. Stay tuned. Who says that anymore?
1: Stay tuned.
0: Listen in. 420 music meeting this afternoon. Ned's going to kick off Club Ned with Kiss, and that'll be Ned.
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Morning, Kerosene, new rock from them on Rock 108. Hey, it's Ned Clockton, man, and happy awesomeness that is Friday, right? Locked in on a Friday, and I'm happy it is. Right now, Smashing Pumpkins heading back to 1979 on Rock 108.

0: Smashing Pumpkins, 1979 on Rock 108. Hey, it's Ned. What have you got going on this weekend? I mean, the weekend's here, about to be at least. I don't know what your plans are, but I know what mine are. You can join me tomorrow. I'm going to be at Jeep Fest at Dale Howard Jeep in Waverly. Yeah, this is my third year doing this. Always a lot of fun to go on out there and have some fun. And if you're a fan of Jeeps, want to buy a Jeep, or just want to see all sorts of cool Jeeps, well, that's tomorrow, starting from 10 to 1 at Dale Howard in Waverly, man. You can come on out and have some fun. I'll be there playing music and broadcasting live as well, too. 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It's all there for you. Otherwise, I got some shine down. We'll take a look at your forecast coming your way next.
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0: It's about 78 out right now, warm, muggy, and just that humid feeling. Tomorrow, though, high of 88 and partly cloudy, and then on Sunday, 83, and storms likely throughout the day.

0: Kings, new rock from those guys, Gone, Rock 108, which is right now one of the more higher rated songs from you off of our music test, which is always very cool. And I'm looking forward to seeing them up at Rockfest in Cadott, Wisconsin this upcoming July. I just talked to their record guy today and just said, hey, I'm probably going to bother you in a couple, like less than a month to get an interview with them. He's like, all right, let me know. So that's one confirmed probably as I get that more rounded together, right? Hey, stick around. 30 minutes of nonstop rock, dude. Seven Us. Throwing some old school Van Halen for you as well, too. And of course, it's Rock 108.
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2: 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As part of the sanctions, Biden has ordered all Americans to return their Russian mail order brats. It's true. Sorry, Svetlana.
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0: Beck and Blue, Grow a Pair on Rock 108. Cool about that band. It's got two Iowa boys straight in there too, man, which is really cool to see. And straight out of Nashville as well, too. Hey, it's Ned, and guess what today is? A day that we should all I actually just had one. Celebrate, and that is National Donut Day. And there are so many. When I got here 10 years ago in Waterloo, I remember I hear about this bakery that used to be there called Johnson's Bakery. Doesn't exist anymore, but I was always told about how great the donuts are. And I'm like, I wish it still existed. I don't know what to do. So at that time, I only had like Quickstar, Casey's and whatnot. But since then, many donut shops have opened. And one of my favorites happens to be in Cedar Rapids. And that's Donut Land, which I think most people probably know of Donut Land. They have like that red cherry singular donut that's just so good. But what are the most popular donuts, at least according to these national chains that are kind of putting out there? I'll give you the top five of them. Number five is the apple fritter. And you know, you go to Hertz Donut in either Iowa City or Cedar Falls or something like that, and the fritter is like the size of your table. It's nuts. Number four is gonna be a raspberry jelly donut. Sticky yet wonderfully messy and yet delicious. Number three, an old fashioned. That is if you just get those crispy ones, Quickstar has some really good ones. Number two, rainbow sprinkles. Can't go wrong with the sprinkles. But number one is gonna be this. And you call it either a glazer, you call it a crispy cream, whatever. This is a simple glazed round donut, or so-called the pinnacle of donuts everywhere. So today, even if you're on a diet or whatever it may, you deserve a donut,
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6: Okay, so Sarah, I'm dropping you off at Emily's?
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0: 79 out right now, humid, warm, and muggy, and bleh. Tomorrow going to be a high of 88, partly cloudy. Then Sunday, 82.

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0: Label Society, Name and Blood on Rock 108. Hey, it's Ned, and yeah, you're probably I'm probably the last person to talk to you about sports news, right? But I can't help but ignore the fact that it was announced earlier today that the Chicago Bears are likely going to be moving the team to Hammond, Indiana, and going to be departing from Soldier Field. Kind of interesting to see that. And I've been to Hammond, Indiana before, and I looked it up, and I'm just like, okay, what's so special about Hammond? Looked it around and checking it out. Yeah, there ain't much in Hammond, except for, like, the Christmas Story house. That's there. At least they got that going on. But yeah, I don't know much about it, obviously, but it's interesting to see the Chicago Bears going to, essentially, Indiana. But, I mean, it's only a 35-minute drive from downtown Chicago, so there is that. But, of course, fans of the Chicago Bears are just like, what the hell? So, yeah, well, it's a developing story, of course, so not everything is 100% confirmed, but damn looking like it. Star Set and Linkin Park coming your way next for you.
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1: Breaking Benjamin. Something went. I don't care. Kerosene.
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0: This will mean nothing to you, Russ, but I'm pretty excited. Resident Evil Code Veronica remake just got announced for PlayStation 5 and Xbox Series X next year for 2027.
1: Is that the same Veronica that was in the comic book series?
0: No, definitely the completely opposite of that. But I do know who you're talking about, at least.
1: What am I thinking of?
0: The Jughead and
1: Jughead and Veronica.
2: And Archie.
1: Yeah, Archie.
0: Archie Comics. You know, did you know that Archie Comics actually held the longest running video game themed comic book? So no. Sonic the Hedgehog. They ran it the longest of, I think, around 25 years, actually.
1: What do you mean a video-themed?
0: Video game-themed. It's based off Sonic the Hedgehog when it came out in, like, 92, and it ran.
1: It was an Archie's game?
0: It was an Archie comic. Like, Archie is a publication. It became a publication. I mean, there's Archie Comics, of course, but then Archie also published other comic books among that label. Didn't you know that?
1: No.
0: Yeah. Archie has a lot of
1: So how does a fake cartoon become a publisher of other stuff?
0: It became the company name, essentially.
1: It did.
0: It was Archie Comics.
1: Oh, that's weird.
0: Then it got bought out by someone else, and then, whatever.
1: I don't understand the whole I remember reading comic books when I was, like, 5.
0: Yeah.
1: And I think that's the last I ever read.
0: Oh, man. I remember, and I'm going to pull an old guy thing. I remember when I could get a sauna.

0: comic for $1.25. And nowadays, depending on the ones, you get the quality of the paper and everything, $4, $5, maybe even $6.
1: I'm pretty sure, Ned, they were 25 cents when I was buying them.
0: Got at the rack at 7-Eleven. Yeah. Along with some Bazooka Joe.
1: No, not even 7-Eleven. Where would I buy them? At the drugstore.
0: Yeah, yeah, that would be
1: it. Like the big magazine rack at the drugstore.
0: I just remember good magazine racks, too.
1: Yeah.
0: I mean, you can still find them. Like, Barnes & Noble has a massive one. You can still go over there and check, but... you know, it's not your typical place you go to the newsstand, essentially.
1: I was always about magazines. I loved holding the magazine.
0: Yeah.
1: I always read them from the back forward, which I think is weird.
0: It's very Japanese of you, actually.
1: Maybe.
0: Yeah, that's how you read manga, so.
1: But I've run into other people who do that, too. Because
0: yeah.
1: To me, some of the most interesting stuff in a magazine is the stories they hide in the back.
0: Right.
1: So I start there and move forward.
0: Yeah. It's like reading the credits of a movie before it's like, ooh, who made this?
1: Yeah.
0: And then you can read the ever from there. I still have a subscription to a magazine, one of them. It's called Game Informer. And I used to get it when GameStop owned it for years and years. I used to sell it, actually, at the store. And then they got sold off. They closed down the entire thing. But all the people that still worked at Game Informer were like, well, maybe we can just buy it and run it ourselves.
1: So it was a GameStop publication that they sold at the stores?
0: Yeah, sold at the stores. And they sold it off because no one was buying magazines anymore.
1: Right.
0: And then the people took it over and they decided to self-publish themselves. So I subscribed to that to support. And I still love the magazine. It's still good.
1: You'll notice I've been bringing in Rolling Stone magazines.
0: I have. But I'm really disappointed because it doesn't have the free... what do you call it? The free cologne samples in them anymore.
1: I used to love those.
0: No,
1: so
0: you go in there, just rub it all over yourself. Like, all right, free cologne.
1: You just like rubbing on yourself.
0: I do. Yeah. I do a good rubbing on myself every day. Right when I wake up, it's like, well, I got things to do. So
1: you're a freak.
0: Yeah, it feels like a Friday, man. Well, I mean, I probably won't rub myself at the the Jeep Fest in Waverly tomorrow. But if you want to come join me, Jeep Fest tomorrow, Waverly at Dale Howard. It's a lot of fun. This is my third year doing this.
1: What
0: actually
1: time are you going to be there?
0: 10 o'clock. 10 o'clock.
1: 10 to 1.
0: 10 to 1. I'll be there the whole time. And if you have a Jeep, or if you like Jeeps, or even in the market to buy a Jeep, you're welcome to come on out. Bring family, friends, and they have this really cool thing that I love, and I still have yet to see one person do it. Where they have like this teeter totter thing, and people will drive their Jeep up on it and see if they can balance it just
1: right.
0: That's
1: cool.
0: Yeah, it's very fun to watch. And there's been very close, but not one person has done it yet. I don't think I could do it with my 2018 Ford Escape.
1: Do you win a prize if you balance?
0: Maybe you get like free undercoating or
1: so
0: something.
1: So you don't know. That
0: I have no. I think it's just good bragging rights because
1: okay.
0: You got that sweet Jeep, man. So tomorrow, Dale Howard and Waverly, join me. I'll be having some fun and I'll be there and having a good time.
1: And while you're at it, you can trade into your old Jeep and buy a new one.
0: You could do that. They will hook you up. Oh, and free food. Let's not forget about the free food as well. Burger. That's why I'm going, honestly. I mean, Jeeps are amazing, but free food.
1: Oh, Steve Hyatt. Yep, the comics were 25 cents at TGNY. And don't forget Mad Magazine. Oh, my God, Mad Magazine.
0: I loved Mad Magazine.
1: I used to wait for that to come on the newsstand.
0: And the Mad Fold-Ins in the back,
1: too. The Fold-Ins were great. Man. I hated when my brother did it first.
0: Oh, of course, because he ruined it.
1: Yeah.
0: And you saw it, like the fold lines. You're like, oh, he ruined it for me. Now I have to actually like just do it.
1: And I like Spy versus Spy.
0: Yeah, they tried to make a movie of that recently, and it just didn't surface. Probably. They'll ruin it, though, at that point. They'll probably make it color. You have to have it black and white if you're going to do Spy versus Spy.
1: Yes,
0: that's the idea.
1: 100%.
0: Yeah, it's got to be. If they don't do it that way, then don't do it at all.
1: All right.
0: Well, since we're here, old codgers talking about old school magazines over here. Well, 420 today, it is Bad Hair Friday, so I guess that kind of falls in line. So the very first episode of Beavis and Butthead, I mean, they're obviously always well known. And bands at the time really wanted to be on that show because that's how you got exposed to a lot of people in that place. But the very first episode called Frog Baseball.
1: They're mostly crap on the videos.
0: Oh, yeah, it was great. It was absolutely great. And Guns N' Roses was one of the first ones featured on the Beavis and Butthead show.
1: Were they already big? No.
0: No, it was 1992. So,
1: no,
0: I mean,
1: no, they were already big.
0: Yeah. And I think and grunge hadn't quite hit yet. It was just about to be, but it wasn't quite there yet. And let's see if Beavis and Butthead made a right choice.
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3: Yeah, if it's somebody's birthday and you need a quick gift, you go to Odin's and you get them like a stone.
4: Healing crystal, you know? Yeah, go get healed at there. And then get your tattoo and then have to deal with the healing after that.
3: Yeah,
4: it's always a lot of fun, So, Beavis and Butthead is one of, in my world, is one of the most influential shows I ever watched. Not only just in humor, but also in music. I discovered a lot of bands because of Beavis and Butthead. Gwar is specifically the number one on that
3: one. No way, really?
4: Yeah, Gwar, Korn. It's the first time I ever saw Korn was on Beavis and Butthead. And probably even Guns N' Roses. And in 1992, they had a song called The Garden of Eden. And it's very Guns N' Roses of that time.
3: Now, did they like it?
4: They did, but they mocked it. Wait, no. Hold on. At the end, but Beavis just goes, "Oh no!" Butthead just goes, "Axel's a puss."
3: Yeah.
4: Like, there you go. So let's see if Guns N' Roses from '92 can still kick it. 319-234-5369 on the text line, or send a message to Rusty Jock on Facebook. It's Rock 108.

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1: Oh.
0: Is that Use Your Illusion 92?
1: Actually, a very good cover, because I love the original live version by Paul McCartney and Wings.
0: Yeah. I mean, it's a Bond theme, too. From Live and Let Die?
1: Oh, that's right. Of course it is.
2: Live and Let Die.
1: I like that song. I mean, it's Guns N' Roses. They sounded just like Guns N' Roses. I think Guns N' Roses had a career that was very fast. It ramped up fast and it ramped down fast. And probably rightfully so. They were definitely a band of the moment.
0: Right.
1: I loved them. I mean, they were great. Is it the first two albums?
0: Yeah, Appetite, of course.
1: Yeah.
0: Appetite for Destruction was the one. Everything's
1: just
0: kind of
1: amazing. You had to be there to appreciate it.
0: Yeah. I've seen Guns N' Roses once, but only with just Axl.
1: Yeah.
0: And it was Bumblefoot on guitar.
1: Bumblefoot. Grizz Johnson. Hey, Grizz. Not one of their better songs, but I like GNR. That's kind of the way I felt.
0: Yeah.
1: Steve Hyatt. Always loved Guns N' Roses, and this was a great song. They were at their best when they just punked out. Yes. Well, they did like a punk album.
0: Yeah. What was that?
1: I can't remember the name. Somebody help us. It was great.
0: I'll remember it eventually.
1: Judgy John, this is horrible. Zero F's. I'd take all of Chinese Democracy before I hear this song ever again.
0: Get yourself a Dr. Pepper.
1: Abby May. On Wednesday during June is 80s themed at the Etheltco PT.
0: Okay.
1: What does that mean?
0: No idea.
1: Anything B&B is a yes. Jamming out as we close up shop for the weekend, 8.9 out of 10.
0: Oh, all right. Good.
1: Abby, I just need a little more detail on what all that means.
0: B&Bs and TNTs and
1: on Wednesday during June is 80s themed at Athletico PT.
0: All right.
1: Which is her new job. Congratulations.
0: Oh, very cool.
1: Anything B&B, what's B&B?
0: Bed and breakfast.
1: Beans and butter?
0: Beans and butter. Beans and butter, bed and breakfast.
1: is a yes.
0: All right.
1: Okay. Abby, more info.
0: Yeah.
1: Alex Felt, this song is almost as big a pile of crap as Axl Rose.
0: All right. It sounds okay.
1: Glad I made it to the sesh.
0: Somewhere.
1: We're glad you made it too.
0: Yeah.
1: Amber, I don't think we ever heard this one, but I like it okay. Not my top GNR song.
0: Yeah, I did have to get it, actually.
1: Yeah. Harmon Drexler, early grunge vibe. Oh, interesting, because they were on the cusp of the grunge movement.
0: Yeah, I guess so.
1: Nirvana did it better. Skid Row lifestyle with Axl issues.
0: Yeah,
1: people are confusing me today.
0: It's a lot. There's a lot of words being flown around. It must be the humidity. I'm going to go with that.
1: Oh, B&B is Beavis and Butthead. Thank you, Abby.
0: Good.
1: We should have known that.
0: Duh.
1: Steve Miller, Dozer Steve in Maine, heading back to work after a great vacation, working the night shift this weekend.
0: On the night train.
1: Yeah.
3: On the night train.
1: GNR is always almost good, but this one, I don't really remember it. I'll give it a 3 out of 5.
0: Okay.
1: Lynn Palmer. We've never heard from Lynn. Welcome, Lynn.
4: Hello.
1: I think it's a female Lynn. I'm squinting to see the picture.
0: There. All right.
1: Awesome GNR. 5 out of 5. Put it in rotation.
0: Whoa, all right.
1: Thanks for commenting, Lynn. We like to have new commenters.
0: Indeed.
1: John Poehler, the last teeter-totter I was on was at a strip club.
0: Yeah, I mean, you know, whatever you
1: do
0: in your personal...
1: They do strip club teeter-totters? How does that work?
0: I begs the question. I don't know.
1: How does that work?
0: Have to look that up.
1: I want to know. Trisha from Waverly, not the best from GNR back when Axl still had a voice. He did, true.
0: Yeah, yeah. This was without Slash, I think, at the time, too.
1: Probably 92. Not.
0: Yeah.
1: She said, happy Friday, gentlemen.
0: Hello.
1: Okay, Athletico is physical therapy.
0: Oh, yes, it is. I've seen the signs.
1: Wednesday fun days, 80s inspired outfit challenge. then they have a Juneteenth on June 19th. I don't know what that is.
0: Okay.
1: And then they have a Pride Month all June long.
0: And they got a whole thing going on. All right.
1: Chris Heyman, great tune to kick our weekend off at Lake of the Ozarks. Thanks for listening at Lake of the Ozarks there. Mike Polcrab, I'd rather hear MXPX than this.
0: I love me some MXPX, dude.
1: Who Ned says he's always going to play but never does.
0: Okay, well, I guess that's my calling card
1: there,
0: isn't it?
1: I think
0: you better play some MXPX.
1: Lynn Palmer, I'm a Male, Ross. God darn it.
0: Again, you're not clicking today, I guess.
1: There's nothing's clicking today. Sorry, Lynn. But it is a picture of a woman on your profile picture. Am I okay. right?
0: You know, hold on. You're making assumptions at this point now. You're like, oh,
1: it's
0: for
1: a
0: two
1: new world
0: right now.
1: That I don't understand. Okay, you're right. Okay, that's all right. I have. What do you have?
0: Text line
1: you
0: wise.
1: You just called Linda transvestite.
0: No, I didn't.
1: Yes, you
0: I
1: was did.
0: Just, I'm just assuming it's the thing, whatever.
1: You know what happens when you assume.
0: Yeah, it's a bad plan, isn't it?
1: You make an ass out of you and me.
0: Good point, yeah. Well, that's what we do here. I mean, that's all we try that's to aim true. For. P1 Canshed says, 5 out of 5 cans. GNR is one of my favorite bands. Great song, but they have way better songs. And shut up, Beavis. David Parsons, I'd rather hear a toilet flush. Yeah. Jeff from Cresco, how many drugs did it take to make that song? Pretty sure the answer is just yes. Yeah. P1 Gasman, wow, haven't heard this one in a while. Not bad, Dad. Here's my Rust rating for this song. 7 Playgirls out of 10. Why is it Playgirl?
1: What?
0: I think everyone's going crazy today. Maybe
1: it's
0: the
1: one
0: humidity,
1: of those,
0: man.
1: One of those Fridays.
0: The humidity is bringing it out.
1: I was almost in Playgirl.
0: You know.
1: Could you believe that?
0: They
1: were doing radio people.
0: Oh, that's awesome.
1: And they asked me to submit.
0: Okay, what? Did you? I need to know.
1: Regular pictures. And I submitted, and they told me I was too guinea looking.
0: Oh, man. That would have been a great thing to put up, like, on the wall. Be like, how would you play, girl, everybody? Check it out.
1: I would have loved it.
0: Which, actually, Jeffrey, well, he had that picture of him and his wife from a long time ago. Yeah. I remember asking him questions. I'm like, what the hell is this? He's like, oh, yeah, that's crazy.
1: Everybody back then used to do all kinds of weird stuff.
0: They do today
1: and
0: still, man.
1: And I'm all for it, by the way. It's okay.
0: Just internet-based. P1PC Mike totally has an aura of rockers just jamming out, making up lyrics on the fly. But I totally dig it. 5 out of 6 long necks, and you've redeemed your last disaster. Well, don't worry. It's all downhill again from here. Chad Sheritz, I saw GNR with Buckethead on guitar. Yeah, that would have been something. That wasn't very long that he did that. Josh from Scotch Grove, the entire song sounded like Evan Baxter from Bruce Almighty when Bruce made his voice go funny. That's the best. Not one of their better songs, but it's 100 times better than that madness you played yesterday.
1: What was yesterday? I can't even remember.
0: Man, I'm going to look it up, but all right, one
1: it's
0: more.
1: Funny, we don't remember day to day.
0: Everyone else remembers it, though, and they like to point it out. Oh, yeah, I'll tell you in a second. Matt Locke says, I could sing the song word for word and every other GNR song from that matter. I plan to see them again in Hershey on August 1st. They still rock live. They're playing Hershey, Pennsylvania.
1: Hershey.
0: Yeah. Well, Matt's from Lock Haven, Pennsylvania.
1: Oh,
0: so
1: that's why. Okay.
0: There you go. Yeah. Maybe I'll run into you, Matt. I'm going to be in Pennsylvania next weekend. So.
1: I saw you too in Hershey, Pennsylvania.
0: Oh.
1: The Zuropa show. It was horrible.
0: The Zuropa show? I don't know much about U2. So.
1: I had tapped out of U2 by then, and it was like,
0: yeah. Yeah, it was like that was it at that point. Well, yesterday's 420 at that point was the No Doubt song. Remember that?
1: Oh, that was awful.
0: I did the No Doubt. It was a fun time, everyone. It was a good time. Well, go check out, of course, Guns N' Roses, Garden of Eden, Rock 108's Facebook page. Comment, share, do it there. Sound good, Russ?
1: Have a great weekend, everyone.
0: Yeah, and if you want to come on out to Dale Howard and Waverly tomorrow, I'll be there starting at 10. Bring your Jeeps or just come enjoy Jeeps. 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

beginning. A guy named Les Paul picked up a guitar and, well, we sort of took it from there. This is where Iowa rocks. 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

0: Broken Mirror. Architects, Broken Mirror on Rock 108. Hey, it's Ned. Currently paying attention to all the stuff that's happening at Summer Games Fest. And if you don't know what that is, it's basically a bunch of places announcing video games that are coming in the next year or ones we've never heard about. So earlier, Resident Evil Veronica Remake was announced, which has been waiting for a long time, as well as Guild Wars 3 for you MMO players and a bunch of other stuff too, man. So yeah, of course, Nerdy Notes on that. I'll be talking all about it probably next week because there's the Xbox thing this weekend. There was State of Play. Yeah, it's a pretty exciting time to be a gamer right now, dude. Seven Dust and Danzig coming your way next for you. Hey, it's Ned, and if you drive a Jeep, you know it's not just a vehicle.
1: It's a lifestyle.
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0: New rock from Atreyu, all for you on Rock 108. Hey, it's Ned. Stick around, dude. Got more rock coming up for you, of course. But Nerdy Knows Ned is also on its way. And right now, you can head on over to Rock 108's Facebook page and check out the latest Nerdy Notes with Ned online, which is always a lot of fun to do. Every single Friday, you can check it out right there. I got Black Sabbath and Cold coming your way next.
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8: 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A covenant that split the skies over Berlin. A vow that captured Iwo Jima. A promise was made. 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A sacred trust that defended Kaesong. A pact that dug in Da Nang. A contract that weathered Tet. A promise was made. 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A bond that patrolled door to door in Fallujah. An IOU that braved IEDs in Kandahar. 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
2: What a muggy, muggy day, isn't it? Yeah, 75 out right now. And this weekend, looking to stay so warm, man. Mid-80s and possibly got some, I think, storms likely heading in on Sunday, too.

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2: Did you know that the FBI followed actor Russell Crowe around for almost 2 years in the early 2000s after they got a credible threat that Al-Qaeda was going to kidnap him for a cultural destabilization plot? 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
2: 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But first, Static X right now is in a unique position because there's a documentary coming out all about like what happened to the band with Wayne and Tony Campos. Yeah, it's kind of weird. I'm following along with it. But you know what? Why not just play some Static X on Rock 108?

0: on nothing but pizza, Surge, and heavy metal. So today he's overweight, sleep-deprived, and his ears sometimes bleed.
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0: 3 days grace. I don't want to go home tonight. Do you? On Rock 108. I do. I mean, I kind of want to go sit on my couch or hang out in the pool, one way or the other. Mind you, you think I have a big ass pool? No, it's one of those small kid ones. Hey, stick around, Aerosmith and Pretty Reckless coming your way.
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2: Warm and muggy day, man. 80 out right now, but it feels like 3,000 this weekend. Tomorrow's going to be super hot, man. 88 and partly cloudy. Then on Sunday, storms likely throughout the day with a high of 82.

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0: 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Hey, it's Ned. 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